0: His brother, 17-year-old brother, has been staying with him. His mom just arrived at his residence to have a conversation with 17-year-old, asked him to go in the vehicle to conversate, and then she then left with him in the vehicle. Male party, whose brother upset about this. I guess the SRO is involved as well, but he's on the line. Is somebody able to speak with him?
1: Done that, over.

Forwarding control traffic. Safro Fusion with Mass 4 Mike Victor Yankee 16 4 NVY 16.

0: 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Thompson at Park Ave.
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0: 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South Main, head shades of tan with mass 2, Tango Lima, K Kilo, E Echo, 3-9.
1: Roger.

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Sierra Alpha 403-1546, SA 403-1546. I'll take it.

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Say where or who filed for the suspension. I'm gonna bring it down to serve them though.

5-way control traffic. First, it's going to be Master at 6, Alpha Hotel, Alpha 1-2.

0: send it.
1: Two, failure to pay fines and costs.
0: He was found guilty.

0: 508 control operator. The owner off, but he's got a Rhode Island license number 40208438. I'm all set with the info.
1: Briefing.
0: Go ahead.
2: It's not going to be subsequent. He has two other operating after suspended that are dismissed.
0: Appreciate it.
3: Thank you.

0: All right, you can show me clear. The reason for the stop was the status of the registered owner. He is in the process of obtaining a mass license. He was given a verbal for a license, not a possession, and no inspection.
1: Okay.

0: My operator was issued criminal citation 243729 Alpha Echo. He's in a valid parking spot, and he's awaiting the arrival of a licensed operator. If you can show me clear, I'll take an AR and a packet for him, please. 950 is clear, too.
1: 50 Control 3 also want to document that I served him his immediate threat that Dave tried to serve yesterday.

0: 200.
1: Shifting.
2: Catching on duty, Webster EMS, 751 School Street, Wanessa, the Elmwood Unit. 87-year-old male party with abnormal labs. Again, fire dispatching on duty, Webster EMS, 751 School Street, Wanessa, the Elmwood Unit. 87-year-old male party, abnormal labs. Thomas Holmes, 2113.
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0: 831. 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I have a call 911 for female party reporting that she's at her sister's house wanting to see the kids. Sounds like some type of disturbance going on in the background between the sister and the male party's family. I'm trying to get more. It's a lot of confusion.
1: One copy, you have a name?

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0: Westford and Northbound Shoes are in LPS 7. Stand by for a follow, hit and run, suspect vehicle. Northbound Shoes for a follow. Ready for a white SUV, last seen head 9 west. Struck a vehicle in front of our extra mark 1E3 Turnpike Road. Took off heading Route 9 westbound. Unknown specific make and model.
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1: 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Operator had a dog on his lap on the steering wheel to pass my location. I'll be clear.

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1: Roger.
0: You guys gonna be on something?

0: 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Mm-hmm. 24 Mechanic Street, apartment number 9, confirm a 911 missed dial. Spoke with a female party stating accidental.
1: Mm-hmm. 200 receive. 200 assets.

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1: Roger.
2: Tony, I can head over with you guys if you want.
0: Up to you. We should be all set, but I'll let you know.
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0: 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You can clear it out. 9-6, strong work.
1: Thank you. 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
2: Go as up.

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73 control. I'm the owner operator. 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Thomas?

0: 973. Adult 5 on the juvenile. Most recent is going to be firearms charges. He also has some possession, credit card fraud, shoplifting.
1: Hi, Richard. You can start me another car.
0: Control 261.
2: From Patriot. He's on Center Road, is that correct?
1: Yeah, if you come up by Yummies, come up that way. I'm like right in the middle.

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0: He was asked to Romeo Charlie X-ray 29 2RCX 29 If there's another car in the area, I'll take it.
1: Should be all set.

0: 13 Control.
1: 3.
0: All right, that probably, he's going to be on his way. Traffic violation. Verbal.
2: What's going on?
0: Mark Lane.

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0: Dwyer.
1: You show me clear. Reason for the stop was the RO status, as well as the stop sign violation, and then the operator did not have a seatbelt on, so be clear.
0: No reason. I take it it was a verbal warning.

0: Did you have anything on this?
1: I believe the license plate lights. 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
0: Yep, that'd be it.

Tony Trophy. Grand 5 North, just prior, about a half mile to 4. FBC 6 Kilo Foxtrot Lima 39, 6 KFL 39. I got 96 with me.

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2: You all set?
0: Yeah.

Roger. Showing a suspended status out of Worcester, negative 1s, 2 on the adult, 6 on the juvenile.

0: 200 to 96. I also have to give this mail party a courtesy to transport to the station.
1: Yeah, I'm fine with that. Is there anything else going on with him, or?
0: No, negative. He was visiting a friend somewhere on Harris Street, got into an argument, and they wanted him to leave, and his phone is dead. He has no way to get back to Worcester, so I'm going to bring him to the station, see if he can call his mom.
1: I love it.

From dispatching on duty, what's your mass? 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
1: Is it?
0: Tony, do you have a PBT?
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0: Thanks.

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1: Did you cut out the end? Said the male's in custody.
2: Can you start a tow?
1: 221. On duty tow, School Street.

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1: Roger.
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1: Surely.
2: Tony, when you're done over there, do you mind taking over the booking so you can start typing?
3: Yeah, Roger, School 3 just got on scene.

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1: Nine, 50
0: Center Road. Caller reporting that one of the neighbor's dogs is on her property barking.
1: I think we dealt with that last time.

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0: Fail.

0: Silence discussion on duty. What's your mess? Cruiser 420, responding 15 Richard Ave. 78 or female, complaining of chest pain. Did take one nitro, no relief. Again, silence discussion on duty. Left EMS, cruiser 420. 15 Richard Ave for a 78 year old female. Plenty of chest pain, took one nitro with no relief. Comatones, 507.
1: 20 receive.
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0: Fire dispatching on duty, Webster EMS. 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No weapons reported. Count tone 727.
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1: Hold football.
0: Cornell's calling from the Mass Army National Guard. Call the sergeant right away.
1: Thank you.

0: 301 Control. Did you run 3 X-ray Golf Zebra 3-4? Let me know who that comes back to. It's in parking spot number 6.
1: For Rebecca Soto out of that address.

0: But he does have a 2016 Dodge Ram color gray that's showing revoked for insurance.
1: Received.

0: nobody with a key. He did state he saw him yesterday, and that he's been driving a Chevy pickup truck that's been parked out behind the building that he's been borrowing, that was there this morning when the person I spoke to left.
1: I received. I'm having trouble accessing the building. It's locked from the outside, and nobody seems to want to come and let me in. There is no Chevy pickup in the back, just that one vehicle I mentioned before.

0: Chevy pickup that individuals like to be using. I do have a vehicle parked out in the back here with a Connecticut plate.
1: That's a negative. Just the person I spoke to said he's borrowing a truck right now and that it was a Chevy pickup, but no plate on it.
0: So I had a Chevy pickup, a blue Chevy pickup in the back, Connecticut combination, C Charlie 369779.
1: See if I can confirm that.

0: 301. Standby 1. Yeah, that's confirmed. That's the truck. The person I'm speaking with is, he's trying to make a phone call to one of the other residents of the building to see if somebody can let you in.
1: I did get let in, so I'm going to knock on the apartment door now.

Fire alarm is dispatching on duty. Webster EMS personnel, along with unit 397, respond to 8 Foster Street, apartment 3 for medical pendant activation with no contact for an 88-year-old female party. Again, fire alarm is dispatching on duty. Webster EMS personnel, along with unit 397, respond to 8 Foster Street, apartment 3 for medical pendant activation with no contact for an 88-year-old female. Time of tone 08:57.

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1: She was canceling. Door, no answer. So it's unknown if he's home or if he might have gotten a ride somewhere. We can check back later.

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0: 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He does have a valid Connecticut, but canceled it now.

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Respond to 84 Southbridge Road for a SEAL alarm. Resident is reporting no symptoms. Repeating, this is a SEAL alarm. Respond to 84 Southbridge Road for a SEAL alarm with no symptoms. 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
0: 26 Moore Street for apartment 13. Got a call from DCF requesting a welfare check on a female child. State she hasn't been to school in several days. Unable to get in touch with the parent. We're asking for a check on her. 56 Moore, number 13.
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1: We're not getting any answer at the door. Sounds quiet in the apartment. 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
0: 57. Excuse me, 44 with their road, St. Anthony's Cemetery. Female party that walked in stating there's a suspicious silver Tahoe in the cemetery. So it was there Monday. It was there now again. It appears that someone may be living out of it. I do have a plate when you're ready.
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0: Springstorm, Simon Webster Fire. You respond 137 East Main Street to the Nuria gas station. Two fire alarms called in by the alarm company showing smoke detector kitchen right smoke and smoke detector rear door area. Again, fire alarm showing storm, Simon Webster Fire, responding 137 East Main Street to Nuria gas station. Two fire alarms called in by the alarm company for smoke detector kitchen right smoke and smoke detector rear door area. 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
1: Affirm, that is the party out of Uxbridge.
2: Officer called him. I spoke with him. The vehicle is broken down. It's movable. He's trying to do repairs as he's able. I believe Officer Collins advised the maintenance for the cemetery, and they were okay with that for the time being.
3: Working on cleaning up their fire later. Very light smoke conditions in the kitchen at this time.

0: Alfa Romeo.
1: Kawan C4. Just have them bring in the vent fan. We'll set it up in the rear of the building, see if we can get off this residual smoke and get the system reset.

Fire on dispatching on duty, Webster EMS, 745 School Street, Webster Manor, for a male party with very low potassium levels. Again, fire on dispatching on duty, Webster EMS, 745 School Street, Webster Manor, male patient with very low potassium levels. Have a 1139.

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Can you assist Brett Weaver in the lobby? He's looking to retrieve some items.

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1: Clarify with him, I didn't ask.

0: 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I said I'd ask.
1: Okay.

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1: Firearms dispatching on duty, Webster EMS, 745 School Street, Webster Manor, to meet 85-year-old female party. Feeling dizzy, feeling faint, and heart rate is fluctuating. And firearms dispatching on duty, Webster EMS, 745 School Street, Webster Manor, second floor, 85-year-old female party, feeling dizzy and faint, heart rate is fluctuating. Time of tones, 1149.
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0: He fell at the entrance of Blue Herring Drive, the walking trail. Again, fire alarm is dispatching on duty. Dudley EMS personnel, along with unit 545-301, respond to Blue Heron Drive at the walking trail. Third-party caller is reporting her husband text to state he fell. I'm going to try giving his number a call now. Time of tones, 1206.
1: 145 Heavens.

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2: Tony. 49 Moore Street, Life Skills. They have a male who is yelling, screaming, punching things. No weapons reported. 49 Moore Street.

0: 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Can you go again?
1: I'm down.
0: I'm sure at this time.

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1: Straight.
0: 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She stated he usually goes to the end where there's a bridge and walks over into sometimes Connecticut.
1: Okay.

0: 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Again, fire dispatching on duty, Webster EMS. 49 Moore Street to Life Skills, please on team for mail party. Time zone is 12 to clear.
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1: Very well, Phil. 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

0: 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Director in.
1: Present.
0: A fire test tone for me. And just a five count test, just to make sure my radio's loud enough.
1: Yeah, Roger.

0: All right, it's going to be EMS Trace 4 for that party. We'll be clear enough here, we'll turn over. Fire alarm, medic. 3.
1: Medic 3.
0: Transporting Webster.

0: Alarm dispatching on duty, West EMS 336, Thompson Road, kidney dialysis, 82-year-old male party whose access site has been bleeding for the last hour. Again, fire and dispatch, on duty, Webster, EMS, 336 Thompson Road, health kidney dialysis. 82-year-old male whose access site has been bleeding for the last hour. Tower phone's 1242.
1: Mandatory.

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1: 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She's active, negative once, no VOP.

all officers operating on these channels. In approximately 3 minutes, the final radio call for Trooper Kevin Traino will be made on these channels. The radio call will involve a series of transmissions over 30 seconds. Please stand by for the duration of the transmission. An announcement will follow when the call is completed.

0: with EMF for the 301-545, area 307 W Oxford Road, call supporting vehicle off the road, unknown on injuries. Again, firearm shrinking first alarm assignments of the fire, along with EMF 301-545, motor vehicle accident, vehicle went off the road, coming from 1305.
1: Stand down on that. We're still waiting for the kids to come up. Real world emergency. Again, this is a real world emergency for this motor vehicle accident, 307 W Oxford Road.

0: 301-545. Just making sure they copied that accident.
1: 139 and 545 would be responding.
0: 139.

dispatching the on-duty Webster EMS, mutual aid to Dudley, 307 Dudley Oxford Road, for a single car motor vehicle accident through the guardrail into trees, multiple patients. In Fylde, dispatching the on-duty Webster EMS, mutual aid to Dudley, 307 Dudley Oxford Road, for a multiple injury motor vehicle accident.

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1: 139 control. I mean, Michelle, M-I-C-H-E-L-L-E, Martin. The address that he has for is 400 Mason Road Extension. We have that in-house. 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
1: Go for both. 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
1: High School 68W Oxford Road from Life Flight. Again, fire alarm striking. First alarm is Simon Webster Fire responding usually town of Dudley, 68W Oxford Road to the landing zone for Life Flight due to a motor vehicle accident. First thing an engine responds. Time from 1326.
2: Not an option. Not sure what the other fields look like.
3: Just not sure if that's enough space. There's a 100 by 100 spot in the back of the lot, right in front of the football field. They should be able to land. I'm just making sure with the principal because we're coming up on dismissal here.
2: The other one was fire. I believe you said there's a spot over by the football field, 100 by 100, that'll be okay.
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3: 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Stand by on the other one, I'll let you know.

0: 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Life flight has declined due to weather.
1: Okay, received.
0: Thanks.
2: 4
0: has declined due to weather. Life flight will not be landing at the school.
1: Copy that.
0: Fire alarm is dispatching the on-duty Webster EMS 4 Golden Heights D Delta for a medical alarm activation for a fall leg and knee injury. In fire alarm is dispatching the on-duty Webster EMS 4 Golden Heights D is in Delta for a leg injury due to a fall medical alarm activation.
3: Medic 1.
1: Received.

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2: Okay, we're going to go to the place.

0: go ahead.
1: Did you find that passenger's in-house?
0: Hey, for Michelle Martin. I have her expired, negative 1, 14 on the adult.

0: go ahead. Greasy.
1: That's one. SH should be there momentarily. They just passed me.
2: Greasy, thank you.

0: You can assign me an AC. We'll be clear.
1: Receive.
0: I have a phone number for a witness when I come in.
2: You had a note in the log in Contact Highway that I'm not sure if this was a result of the accident, but one of the concrete pylons is missing.
3: Fire alarm, medic one, transporting with Webster.
1: That's two.
4: He overheard. He'll try.
1: Proceed.

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1: Medic 3.
0: Medic 3.
2: I will. Fire on the medic 1.
0: Engine 4.
2: Fire on Webster medic 1. I believe we're taking another medical. I'm not sure of the nature yet. Are you going to be able to do a quick turnaround? Okay, we'll tone it out.
0: Touching on duty, Webster EMS personnel. Respond to 27 Goddard Street, Apartment B, Bravo. For 12-year-old male juvenile with a fever and a cough. Again, fire alarm is dispatching on duty. Webster EMS personnel. Respond to 27 Goddard Street, Apartment B, Bravo. For 12-year-old with a fever and a cough. Time of tones, 1350.
3: Medic, what's the correct time?

0: 5:03, correct?
1: Is Susan?
2: Yeah, it was Firefighter Soja. Unless she stopped with you guys.
3: Yeah.

0: Do about 10 minutes.
1: Sounds like an accidental. She didn't even know it went off.
0: Fire alarm medic 3, cleared accidental.
1: Proceed. Medic 1. Clear the hospital, headed to Goddard.
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4: Medic 3, medic 1. You want us to take the Goddard Street?
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5: 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Palm Beach here?

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dispatching on duty deadly EMS personnel. Respond to 15 Michael Lane for a lift assist for a 71-year-old male party. Again, fire alarm is dispatching on duty deadly EMS personnel. Respond to 15 Michael Lane for a lift assist for a 71-year-old male party. Time of tone is 14:11.

All right, I'm out with that individual. He's with Empower Energy Solutions. Not sure. Yeah, he's got the appropriate credentials. I don't think they were aware of the permit that what they needed.

Okay, last name is Turco. Tango, uniform, Romeo, Charlie, Oscar. First name, Christopher. He's a junior. Date of birth, 092491. And it's a New York OLN, 338-242-502. However, he is not operating while he's out here. He's out with a manager who is driving him around. That's the individual I'm speaking with.

0: Firearm is dispatching on duty Webster EMS personnel. Respond to 745 School Street, Webster Manor, for 63-year-old female party who fell out of bed with a head strike. No laceration, is alert and conscious. Again, fire alarm is dispatching on duty Webster EMS personnel. Respond to 745 School Street, Webster Manor, for 62-year-old female party who fell out of bed with a head strike. No laceration, is alert and conscious. Time of tone, 1431.
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0: Call from Tri-Valley requesting a welfare check. 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I tried the in-house phone numbers. There was no answer.

I just spoke with Cynthia. All is well here. She said she actually called and spoke with somebody at Tri-Valley this morning, telling them that she had an appointment and would not be here to accept the food delivery.

Control 537-730. 14 Colby Street, Dr. Bittinger's office. 3 burg alarm showing office, garage, and basement. 14 Cody Street, burg alarm.

C2 control, Travis. 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
2: 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I'm showing active negative all around.
1: 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Thank you.

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0: 86 Crosby Street for a residential burg alarm. Showing zone 2, the front door. Alarm company advised, key holder contact was pending.

0: Dispatching on duty, Webster EMS, cruisers 7461 behind 260 Main Street for a male party who's unresponsive but breathing. He's on the floor, possibly had a seizure. Again, the firearm dispatching on duty, Webster EMS, cruiser 6174, 260 Main Street, can be outside behind the building near a dumpster for a male party who's on the ground. He's possibly breathing, unresponsive. Time tone 1558.
1: Four.

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3: Control 2-200-420, just an update. Alarm company called back. They made contact with the key holder. He is not home at the residence at the moment, and no one else should be there. He is requesting a response.
0: Okay.

0: Control, it's 46 correct.
1: 46 Crosby Street.
0: Alright, we're out. Front door's open.

0: Control 200. Sir, just advising, the alarm company called back with two additional alarm activations. I did let them know you guys were on scene.
1: Roger, yeah, that's us. Front door is wide open.

0: 손을 잃어.
1: Alright, there's a, a package here on the front steps. I don't know if somebody was just knocking to alert that there was a package being dropped off and the door opened. We set the motion off when we walked in, so if that wasn't set off, we don't believe anybody made entry. Everything appears secure and in its proper place. So we'll be putting the package away, locking it up, and we're clear.

34, transferred into Webster.

0: The Webster EMS cruisers 37730 69 North Main Street for a male party who fell down several stairs. Calls reporting intoxicated. May possibly be combative. Unknown on injuries. And fire dispatching on duty. Webster EMS cruisers 7037 69 North Main Street for a male party who fell down stairs. Daughter's reporting he's intoxicated. Possibly may be combative. Time and tone 1617.
1: Man, it's

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2: Five.
3: 20.
1: Respond over to Nelson Street. Caller from number 11 Nelson Street reporting a Hispanic male that's been pushing a stroller up and down the roadway for the last 4 hours. She states there appears to be no child in the stroller. States he's wearing a gray spandex top and a black spandex bottom.

0: 370.
1: That mill party's on board with EMS. They'll be transporting shortly. Please send to be clear.
0: Receive.

0: 574, my caller stated she last saw him approximately 15 minutes ago, and he was walking towards Park Ave from Nelson Street.
1: I came from Park Ave. I didn't see anybody on there. Was there anything else besides him pushing a stroller?
0: Negative, just she was concerned because he had been doing it for the past 4 hours.
1: I don't see anybody fitting that description in the area. I'll check a couple of the side streets, but let's see.
2: Armed dispatching of duty Webster EMS, 41 Worcester Road, front of the Dollar Tree. Call us reporting male party who's on a bike but leaning. She thinks he's vomiting and it appears to resemble blood that might be coming out of his mouth and nose. Again, firearm dispatching on duty Webster EMS, 41 Worcester Road, in front of the Dollar Tree, for a male party on a bike. States he's vomiting, possibly blood coming out of his mouth and nose. Comment on 16.
3: 1.
2: Medic 4.

0: 200. 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
1: That's all right. I'll be there in a few seconds.

0: I have a Zilla one if you want it.
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0: Sierra 1-3-2-6-1-2-1-1.
1: Thank you.

0: 6-1. Street, apartment 206 to confirm a 911 missed dial. Received two 911 abandoned calls. Upon call back, spoke to a female. She said it was an accident or emergency.
1: Six one, right down the road. I'll take care of that.

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1: I'll be clearing momentarily.

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1: 6-1.
0: Call from Northeast Pizza for a male party who's causing a disturbance inside the business. He's yelling at staff about his food. Since left, he's walking from Northeast Pizza, the direction of the police station. Tall, gray hair, gray shirt, possibly black coat.
1: Just a verbal confrontation.
0: Hey, from me, called in 911. To
2: 237 and 200.
3: 37.
2: Sorry.
3: On over to East Main Street in the area, or right in front of, actually right in front of Taco Bell. Caller reporting a black male appears to be intoxicated, stumbling in the roadway, and he fell down. Stated he was drinking from a green cup. He's wearing a black sweatshirt and blue jeans.
2: That's going to be Larry Hart. You can stand by for that.

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0: technology in the area.
1: In the area.
2: Tracy?
1: Six one out, check down Pleasant Street.
0: They came from the station, I didn't see anybody.
1: Hey, from same here.

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0: 正经中。All right, Larry's baseline. He's on his way to 7-Eleven. Gonna try to catch a bus to Boston. We'll be clear.
1: Me too.

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One thing the establishment, I spoke to the people on there, I was like 561 said, and that individual was GOA. Further description, he was carrying an umbrella. He was causing a disturbance in the air, and I just don't want to back.

0: 7200.
1: Good.
0: I just took another call. I believe it's going to be for Mr. Hart. Caller's reporting he's in the middle of the roadway, was blocking traffic, waving his hands, and yelling at cars that were driving by. She also said that he was almost preventing a vehicle from trying to leave the McDonald's parking lot in the area of McDonald's where he was.
2: If you witness that behavior, let's just take him in. I'm not going to be chasing him around all night.

Fire alarm is dispatching the on-duty Webster EMS. You're responding to the area of East Main Street and Lincoln Street in front of McDonald's. PD's on scene with a male party, altered mental status. Again, fire alarm is dispatching the on-duty Webster EMS. East Main Street in the area of McDonald's and Lincoln Street. PD's on scene with a male party, altered mental status. Receive one.

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0: 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You can disregard.
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0: Control 301. Can you speak with pharmacy tech? 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She's looking to speak with an officer in regards to this.
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1: What's that? 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
1: Dark.
0: 37 Whitcomb Street. I believe it's going to be 3R. Caller's reporting a loud disturbance. People yelling, throwing things around. 37 Whitcomb to the third floor.
2: Received. Were we just there recently?
0: Hunter, still trying to get information.

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Five male party, and then there's a little girl screaming in the hallway.

0: 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I might have that party's information when I get back to the station and give her a call. I'll give you a call with her information as well.
1: Can you have the caller open the door?

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1: Received. 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

0: 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It's going to be Sierra Alpha 88, I'm sorry, Sierra Alpha 833-0391. Again, Sierra Alpha 833-0391. 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
1: 7-4. 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
1: Clear. You're a warning for speeding.

Mulberry over LPS 7. 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Head over to the Red Roof Inn to assist my officers. We have a male subject locked himself in the room. 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
1: Repeat.

0: Judy Webster EMS, Longford to 74, 52 Hartley Street, building Bravo 36, for a 4-year-old male with an allergic reaction, having difficulty breathing. And fire and dispatching on Judy Webster EMS, cruiser 74, 52 Hartley Street, unit B Bravo 36, for a 4-year-old male, allergic reaction, difficulty breathing. Tom Jones, 1957.
1: Medic 4.